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Where would you go? What would you do? We are going to tell you all about it coming up in less than 10 minutes on how to get that money.

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Shout out to all the dads making a difference out there. We appreciate you listening on a Father's Day Sunday. Simon and Garfunkel on the way this hour. We got, Commodore's Brick House. Got Queen, another one, Bites the Dust coming up.

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1: All right, growing up in Long Island, New York, on Sunset, there was a skating rink. And boy, I'll tell you, this song was a hit on the radio. I had my skates, thought I was just living my best life, because I was at that time. It's Queen, Another One Bites the Dust.

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98.3 TRY. By the way, this song, if you did not know, it was their final number one hit. And even though it's an iconic disco sound, it started as a jam session between Mick Jagger and Billy Preston

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98.3 TRY, the greatest hits of the 70s and 80s. Good old dads out there, lean on me, right, dads? You can lean on me because we leaned on you for a long time. So shout out to all the fathers out there on a Father's Day Sunday. Appreciate all that you do.

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It's the Monkees, and I'm a Believer. 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

98.3 TRY, the Capital District's greatest hits. So this is my go-to karaoke song, and don't worry, I'm going to save your ears. I'm not going to sing along to this song. You're welcome. It's the Eagles and Hotel California, but I'm sure you already know that.

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Capital District's greatest hits, 98.3 TRY. Celebrating Father's Day Sunday on the radio with you. It's not over yet. Dad still has some time. We celebrate Dad right up until midnight. 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It's in the upper right corner. And leave that message for Dad.

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0: 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All right, here we go. It's Bob Seger and the Silver Bullet Band. Turn the page and shout out to all the dads out there. Thank you for spending your Father's Day night with me. I'm a dad, and I appreciate all the dads and all the things you do.
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90.3 TRY, the greatest hits of the 70s and 80s. Monday, Monday. It's Craig Stevens just after midnight. 30 minutes commercial free. Billy Joel, got Elton John coming up. Yes, the men of the piano, back to back. Rod Stewart is on now. So many people unhappy. Canceled a couple of shows because of health. And of course, he's a huge soccer fan. And he was spotted at the World Cup games.

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0: 98.3 TRY, the Capital District's greatest hits. Billy Joel, There's My Life on the Monday third shift. Beach Boys. And I have Pat Benatar next. Wow, so many of you guys started following me over the weekend on Facebook and Instagram. Thank you. Some shout outs. Kathy, I got Gina. Hey, Ann, Wendy. Hey, Paul, Brian, Mark, Dan. I knew there were a lot of them. Todd, Nicole, Chris, Frank, and Robert. Thank you, guys. To follow on the socials, search out C. Stevens Radio.
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1: Are you watching the World Cup? 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
1: Kansas, on your third shift. So are you into exercising? Do you do it daily? My wife and I walk 3 times a day. That's the extent of our exercising. A couple things to do to make it easier. First thing, when your alarm goes off, don't lie around. Just get up. Put the alarm or your phone across the room. It makes you get out of bed. As far as going to the gym, just show up. Even if you do half the work, just get there. This one's kind of icky. Go to bed wearing your workout clothes. And here it is, something to help motivate you to get you out of the house and get moving. Get a dog.
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Albany and East Greenbush, thanks so much for listening to the Capital Region's greatest hits. 98.3 TRY.

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1: Wait. 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

0: 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Monday, Monday, third shift. I'm Craig Stevens. 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Hey, Amanda.
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1: A little after 2 o'clock, I'm Craig Stevens on the third shift. Eagles and the Four Tops part of the set. Well, the list is out. Kids are thinking about going to college this fall. The states where an education pays off the most. The top five coming up after Soft Sells Tainted Love.

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1: Eagles and Take It to the Limit. Carole King and Jimmy Buffett coming up. So this fall, if the kids or grandkids are going to college, these are the states where having a college education pays off the most. Hawaii, who knew? So if your kids say, I would like to travel abroad, I want to learn in Hawaii, there you go. Maryland is 4. New Jersey was 3. Massachusetts was 2. Even though not a state, Washington, D.C. came in at number 1. States where it won't pay off the most, were states, Mississippi, West Virginia, and Louisiana.
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1: Wait. 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

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Jim Croce on the third shift coming up on 3. World Cup. 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
1: Did they catch that bugger yet? 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I'll tell you about that next in 8 minutes. 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

0: 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Happy birthday, America. 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
1: Wait. 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
1: Oh, my God. I can't believe it. I've never won anything in my life.
0: Don't they all say that?

The Capital District's greatest hits, 98.3 TRY. Putting a cap in a wrap on the third shift. Here we go. Welcome to Monday, Monday. Gonna head on out of here with some Billy Joel music. The morning show next at 5. I'll see you tomorrow.

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1: Right now, though, a segment I don't think we've done before. I call this I Weep for Society. Again, that's called I Weep for Society.
0: Jeez.
1: So, here we go. This headline just made me sad, and a little tear formed in my eye. There's a boy. He's 14 years old. He was arrested for robbing a children's lemonade stand at gunpoint.
0: Oh, my. The first part of that was bad enough.
1: Yeah. 14-year-old kid has a gun, and he goes up to this lemonade stand run by a brother and a sister. One's 10, the other's 12.
0: Oh, my goodness.
1: First thing he does, you guys take Apple Pay?
2: What?
0: Do you think we're an enterprise here? Like, we have these stands on every corner in Boston?
1: You have a tap card you're going to get lemonade with? The kid said no. He then showed them the gun, which was in his waistband.
0: My gosh.
1: Then took a black box on their table. Had about $50 in it. So these kids were doing well.
0: Or that was their parents stocking them so they have a till, and then they owe their parents $50.
1: You're right. Hey, have you done this before?
0: Yeah.
1: So, and this broke my heart. And it's a reason I'm weeping for society. The brother and sister put their hands up, and the girl, the sister said, "You can have it." But then after that, she said, "I was just a little annoyed. We're 12 and 11. You shouldn't really do that." This was in Boston. I could not believe it.
0: Wow. She's pretty strong to not be.
1: Yeah.
0: That's her comment after being held up.
1: Yes. You shouldn't do that. And by the way, that's what they say. You just give them whatever.
0: Yes.
1: It's not worth it. So these kids at 10 and 12 said, "Hey, just take it."
0: That's
1: all right.
0: Terrible.
1: The kid did get caught.
0: Good.
1: A couple days later.
0: Also, kid, you might want to aim higher. If you're going to have a weapon,
1: yeah,
0: maybe go for something with a little bit more money. Not that I'm condoning doing bad. I'm just saying, yeah. Really? You're going to go to jail over a lemonade stand bounty?
1: You had me scared when you said aim higher.
0: No, I didn't mean that.
1: I know.
0: Just mean like, what are you doing as a lemonade stand?
1: Oh, you know what? Let's just weep for society together, shall we? All together. You know what? This wouldn't happen had they been prepared.
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0: It's David and Meredith on 98.3 TRY. Okay, I feel badly. Now, earlier this morning, came up with a new segment called I Weep for Society. I weep for the future of society with this kid holding up two younger kids at gunpoint at a lemonade stand.
1: It's crazy.
0: They're
1: absolutely
0: going
1: wild
0: out there. There was a lemonade stand around the corner from us the other day, and it had a line.
1: Aww.
0: There were cars parked down the street. I don't know what kind of advertising they were doing, but they need to work for iHeartRadio.
1: Oh, I love this.
0: Man, it was very successful and no gunplay.
1: David's going to be at the lemonade stand over on Honor A from 2 to 4 if anybody wants to go.
0: If we ever need a few extra bucks, a side hustle would be maybe a hard lemonade stand.
1: There you go. Adult lemonade.
0: Mm.
1: Now you've got the people coming in enforcing the licenses and stuff. Do you have a license for that?
0: What could possibly go wrong?
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0: Sorry, but we couldn't stuff this song into the overhead bin. You're going to have to make room for some down by your legs. Thanks in advance.
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1: Some of the vacation things. When you can go and just unplug, it is so awesome. Things have been crazy here at iHeartRadio for like the last year, wouldn't you say?
0: Yes, several years, but for sure the last year.
1: Crazy in a good way. Don't get us wrong, but whew, when we went on this one, I just wanted to take a deep breath. We go, and Mrs. Jones is the queen of Airbnbs. And the first one we show up at, Meredith, you would be thrilled. We get there, and it's kind of this old horse farm cabin.
0: Cool.
1: And they added on some new parts to it. So it was old, new, very quirky, very cool. Off to the side in their yard, because they had a bunch of property, was a brand new regulation pickleball court.
0: Yes, you sent me the video and I screamed. It brought me so much joy to see that.
1: I was facing the creek that we were on, and when I flipped the camera on, I go, hold on, Mrs. Jones is in the kitchen. And it wasn't the cabin, it was the kitchen in the pickleball court.
0: That is so awesome. Did you guys get to play at all? Did
1: we
0: they have paddles?
1: We played briefly. We did. We brought paddles because we knew
0: there. Okay, cool.
1: But we love when we go to the Georgia Mountains, or North Carolina, we love the quiet and just getting up away from everything.
0: Well, yes. That kind of ruins your morning coffee in the woods, doesn't it?
1: Yes. And it wasn't as much the pickleball as it was the road. We were very close to a very busy road, which had a 55 mile an hour thing. So Mrs. Jones, on a dime, turned, brought up the rules and conditions of the first rental. 24-hour cancellation, no charge. So she's like, Within 10 minutes, she had another one picked out, sight unseen, basically looked at some reviews. About half hour, 40 minutes from this one, we're driving up.
0: Wait, you guys dipped? You left the original place?
1: After 2 days, boop, we were out. We went to a new place, which was even more gorgeous, and you could not hear anything but a distant chainsaw every once in a while.
0: Oh, that's awesome. Wow, I didn't know you could do that.
1: And it was, well, she's pretty good at setting stuff up. And I think we got a little lucky not having to pay the original Airbnb fees.
0: Cool. So you left the pickleball court place and found a really snuggly, quiet place even further out of society.
1: Jacuzzi on a deck overlooking about four Blue Ridge Mountains. It was epic.
0: That's so great. I'm so glad to hear it.
2: If you've ever yelled, "Cowabunga, dude," or SF, you're definitely home. David and Meredith in the morning. This
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0: As the coffee starts to kick in here, let me just say, hope you had a great weekend. And to all the dads, hope you had a great Father's Day. I would love to hear from the dads who were pleasantly surprised, shocked even,
1: yes,
0: with what happened for them. Because I think you'll agree, dads traditionally get the short end of the stick when it comes to Father's Day versus Mother's Day. And rightly so.
1: Okay. If you want to send us a talk back on the iHeartRadio app, just touch that little red microphone, or I am standing by right now staring at our text line. 96893. 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
0: I am staring at the coffee pot. Why isn't that thing going faster? Okay, Monday, we got the good news, baby. We got game time coming up. That's in the 7 o'clock hour. It's David and Meredith on your Monday morning.
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1: I have a pet peeve about it, just a messy car, mm-hmm. and I try to keep mine as clean as possible. It reminded me of a story of a Uber driver experience we had on my vacation.
0: Oh, boy. Here we go.
1: We land at the airport in Cincinnati. Actually, it's Kentucky. And then you drive over the border into Cincinnati. And the Uber that picked us up at the airport, this car shows up. It's okay. It's sure. Nothing fancy. But it's a mid to small size car. We put the luggage in the back seat. Decent enough dude. He was super cash, though. Had, like, you know, the sliders, they call them, with socks, a bunch of Cincinnati gear on.
0: Slides. Yep.
1: Slides. Yep. Yeah, slides. Well, we get in the car. We instantly notice how gross it was. There was animal hair back there.
0: Oh, no.
1: And it just hadn't been vacuumed in a long time.
0: And he's an Uber.
1: He's an Uber driver. And here's the thing. Overwhelming cigarette smoke smell.
0: Oh, dear.
1: Like, he just put it out before he picked us up. You could tell it was in the car. Mm-hmm. And I was surprised. And it got me thinking, I don't think I've ever been in a nasty Uber.
0: Me either.
1: Until right now. And I think it's going to reflect badly on this guy.
0: Did you do your stars?
1: Yeah, I did.
0: Did you knock him a star?
1: No, I should.
0: What?
1: I should have. I don't like to do that to the working man.
0: I know. That's woman. Really tough. And you're in a tough spot, though, because you don't choose your Uber driver. You're assigned.
1: Right.
0: And they don't really, they can choose if they want to take the job or not, but they don't know who you are, where you're going, et cetera.
1: And this guy was a talker, and he was giving us a little Cincinnati history lesson. So I couldn't ding him, but I got to say, worst smelling, nastiest Uber I've ever been in.
0: So I'm pretty funny. Once I feel gross about something, I cannot take my brain off of it until I've changed, washed my hands or something.

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0: 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The greatest hits of the 70s and 80s. These are three words nobody ever wants to hear. Out of beer.
1: No, but I'll tell you why somebody had to say those words recently. Coming up after the Hurry Up Headlines.
0: Stay with us. It's David and Meredith in the morning, and it's next.

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1: All right, every day around this time, we have some cool stories, some big news that we want to share with everybody.
0: Hurry up headlines.
1: But for today, David, what do you think ranch dressing has to do with the World Cup?
0: The World Cup?
1: Yes.
0: I have no idea.
1: Well, why don't we tell them when we get them in the know and out the dough?
0: Hit them.
2: Hit them with the hurry up headlines. Sometimes you want to go where everybody knows your name.
0: Iconic TV director James Burrows passed away at the age of 85. A television creator, director, writer, and producer, 11-time Emmy winner, either co-directed or directed Cheers and every episode of Will and Grace. He also was a feature director on Frasier, Friends, Big Bang Theory, Taxi, Mary Tyler Moore Show, Laverne and Shirley, Bob Newhart, and more. He passed away peacefully surrounded by family at the age of 85. Meredith, guess what movie I saw over the weekend?
1: Backrooms.
0: You would think, right?
1: Yeah.
0: I love the scary stuff. We went and saw Toy Story 5.
1: Oh, I'm so jealous.
0: It was awesome. And it's also number one at the box office. It crushed the competition.
1: But did you cry?
0: Oh, heck yeah. Well, it made $312 million worldwide, $160 million in America. That is a new franchise record. That crushed Steven Spielberg's Disclosure Day at number two with $17 million. Number three, Obsession. And number four, Backrooms.
1: The World Cup is expected to bring over 5 million visitors to the U.S., Canada, and Mexico. And it's been so fun to see them fall in love with our air conditioning, ice, free refills, Buc-ee's, and ranch dressing.
0: Heck yeah. Welcome to America.
1: Ranch is such a hit, David, that fans are purchasing bottles to take home in their carry-on luggage, but they're getting it taken from them.
0: Whoops.
1: Yeah, at the airport because it's over the TSA liquid limit. But don't worry, Kraft saw this opportunity and they are launching TSA-friendly ranch packets, which will be out in stores very soon. But for now, make sure you're packing your ranch in your checked luggage.
0: Well, that's the first time we've ever given that advice on the radio.
2: Yeah. Hit 'em with the hurry up headlines.
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3: 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Yay!

0: drinkers, oh, we pale in comparison.
1: Breweries had to schedule emergency deliveries to keep up.
0: Hold!
1: Hold! We've scored a goal. We're ready. Hold!
0: Oh, they took them.
1: Oh, did they already do now? No! Then they marched down the streets to Fenway Park to party and celebrate outside of Fenway Park.
0: Oh, celebrate some more.
1: Yes. They may run out of beer, but they'll never take our fandom.
0: Our fandom. Forget freedom.
1: It's too good. I just pictured these Scottish lads having the best time in the streets, screaming and drinking. And hopefully the bars and restaurants will place extra large orders before the next Scotland match.
0: We've tapped into some cruise lines and ran them short on beer.
1: Yes.
0: But for a whole city to just run dry, that is very impressive.
1: It is so great. I love it. Okay, good luck to Scotland. Now I'm like secretly rooting for Scotland in the World Cup.
0: Hey, at least they're having fun.
1: Maybe
0: I don't know how they're going to play out on the soccer stage.
1: They're drinking out of cups the size of the World Cup trophy. Yes. Maybe that's how they're doing it.
0: I love that movie. Hold, but instead of the spikes coming up, they're like beer taps.
1: Mugs or taps.
0: Yes. All right, we'll wrap this up. Best of luck to all the teams, but we'll do this one. Heaven.

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1: There's always something new to learn.
2: 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And the London Underground is not a political movement.
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For those of you who may remember the old match game, we got our own twist. 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

0: David and Meredith on the Capital District's greatest hits, 98.3 TRY. 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
1: You really painted a full picture there.
0: Thank you very much.
1: Nice. I
0: also pictured the giant tube socks and short shorts for some reason. Okay, we're ready for game time. We haven't done this in a while, and it is called the blank game or fill in the blank.
2: 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Your never board games.
0: All right, let me see if I can get this ready here, just like the game shows do for the blank game or fill in the blank. There was a world record where a man eats 2 pounds of blank in 1 minute. That's 2 pounds of blank in 1 minute.
1: My brain went to a couple of specific foods in this case for me, just because eating mass quantities, this thing comes right to mind. I wonder if I'm correct, but I can't ruin the game, can I, by guessing?
0: You know what? This is so weird.
1: Okay.
0: And honestly, the description of the blank game, I think it's going to throw some people off. So give me your guess.
1: Instantly, overeating hot dogs.
0: Oh, yeah.
1: Two minutes? Wait, 2 pounds in 60 seconds?
0: 2 pounds of blank in 1 minute.
1: Yeah.
0: Good guess, but no, that's not it.
1: Okay. I figured it wouldn't be the obvious one.
0: Yes.
1: All right.
0: This is very unusual for multiple reasons. And when someone finally fills in the blank, I think you'll understand why. We'll come back. We'll get a winner and fill in that blank next.
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0: We are playing Fill in the Blank, aka the Blank Game.
2: Get ready for game time with David Jones and Meredith Michaels. Your never board games.
0: Okay, here we go. A world record was set when a man eats 2 pounds of blank in 1 minute. A lot of great guesses. No one's gotten it yet. Let's go back to the phones.
1: Corey on the text line says he knows he can't win. Cotton candy?
0: What? Do you know how much you'd have to eat for 2 pounds?
1: A truckload.
0: Yeah.
1: Actual truckload.
0: Can you imagine? That is sugar beyond belief. Okay, but thank you for the text. Let's go here. By the way, texting and our talkback line for bragging rights.
1: Let's do it.
0: Anytime. Hey.
3: Good morning, Dave. This is Tony. How are you?
1: Good. How are you, Tony?
3: Good. Wouldn't it be 2 pounds of honey, would it?
0: 2 pounds of honey!
1: Oh, my gosh. Which gross.
0: This one kind of confused me because I would have said two gallons
1: right.
0: Or so many ounces, but they measured it. 2 pounds of honey.
3: Fantastic.
1: I'm still stuck on 2 pounds of honey. I feel sick. Like, isn't your sugar, wouldn't your sugar go crazy?
0: I looked it up. There's no adverse side effects with that much honey. However, instant diabetes.
1: Yes.
0: It's the sugar and the corn syrup that can mess you up.
1: I thought you were going to say diarrhea. Diarrhea.
0: That probably as well. Let me tell you a little more about this. Okay, it's a German dude who loves his honey. He's no stranger to intense eating and drinking challenges, but this time he set a world record. He downed 2 full pounds of honey in 1 minute, and he did it. Now, you got to picture this with a spoon and a bucket.
1: Oh, my gosh.
0: And they said that he shoveled it. Hold on. Let me read this. Shoveling the stuff into his face with animalistic voracity.
1: Oh, jeez.
0: He's got notoriety now and one hell of a sugar high.
1: And rumor has it, he will never have allergies from that region ever again. They say if you just have a little of the local honey, it'll help your allergies. He is immune forever.
0: Well, I also looked this up. What's like the most you should have? And they said it's like 3 to 6 table or teaspoons a day. A day.
1: So he's set is what you're saying. Get rose.
0: So there you go.
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0: Yep, we're going to get you up to speed with the news you need. 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
0: All right. Every day around this time, we have some cool stories, some big news that we want to share with everybody.
1: Hurry up headlines.
0: But for today, David, what do you think ranch dressing has to do with the World Cup?
1: The World Cup?
0: Yes.
1: I have no idea.
0: Well, why don't we tell them when we get them in the know and out the dough?
1: Hit them.
2: Hit them with the hurry up headlines. Sometimes you want to go where everybody knows your name.
1: Iconic TV director James Burrows passed away at the age of 85. A television creator, director, writer, and producer, 11-time Emmy winner, either co-directed or directed Cheers and every episode of Will and Grace. He also was a feature director on Frasier, Friends, Big Bang Theory, Taxi, Mary Tyler Moore Show, Laverne and Shirley, Bob Newhart, and more. He passed away peacefully surrounded by family at the age of 85. Meredith, guess what movie I saw over the weekend?
0: Backrooms.
1: You would think, right?
0: Yeah.
1: I love the scary stuff. We went and saw Toy Story 5.
0: Oh, I'm so jealous.
1: It was awesome. And it's also number one at the box office. It crushed the competition.
0: But did you cry?
1: Oh, heck yeah. Well, it made $312 million worldwide, $160 million in America. That is a new franchise record. That crushed Steven Spielberg's Disclosure Day at number two with $17 million. Number three, Obsession. And number four, Backrooms.
0: The World Cup is expected to bring over 5 million visitors to the U.S., Canada, and Mexico. And it's been so fun to see them fall in love with our air conditioning, ice, free refills, Buc-ee's, and ranch dressing.
1: Heck yeah. Welcome to America.
0: Ranch is such a hit, David, that fans are purchasing bottles to take home in their carry-on luggage, but they're getting it taken from them.
1: Whoops.
0: Yeah, at the airport because it's over the TSA liquid limit. But don't worry, Kraft saw this opportunity and they are launching TSA-friendly ranch packets, which will be out in stores very soon. But for now, make sure you're packing your ranch in your checked luggage.
1: Well, that's the first time we've ever given that advice on the radio.
2: Yeah. Hit 'em with the hurry up headlines.
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0: 98.3 TRY. So, Amazon drivers showing up, taking the picture, boop, back in the vehicle. 99 times out of 100, no problem, right? Well, there's doorbell footage, little Ring doorbell footage of an Amazon driver coming up to a doorstep, sees a cat, picks up the cat, takes the cat.
1: No!
0: Yeah, goes back into the vehicle with the cat.
1: Takes the cat?
0: And instantly I'm like, what a jerk driver. Oh my gosh, how could he do that? The nerve. Then you go deeper into the story. This guy's name is Joshua. He's the driver at the viral incident that took place, and it happened in Bakersfield. He said it's his cat. He lost his cat. This is the cat.
1: Oh my gosh.
0: So you're like, yeah, right. Nice excuse. Well, the story continues. He produced paperwork proving that he adopted this cat and had specific markings and had proof, allegedly, that this was his cat. The owner says, we've had this cat for years. So now it is literally, he said, she said about the cat.
1: Okay, this is wild. I'm not a cat person. So do people chip cats the way they do dogs? Okay.
0: Yeah.
1: Let me guess. No chip in this case.
0: Probably not. The homeowner is like, absolutely not. He is like, I got it from my daughter, had the whole story. Somebody, I think, is mistaken here, but they're both so committed to their story. Nobody knows what to do. But here's the sad news. The dude got fired.
1: Oh.
0: Amazon said, yeah, it's zero tolerance. You shouldn't have done it. What do you guys think? Because this, the more I read the story, I went back and forth like a ping pong match four times in my head of whose fault it was.
1: Sounds like a case for Ace Ventura, pet detective.
0: Alrighty then.
1: That's right. Now, here's the deal. Once you saw that cat, I would want to grab, if it was my dog, I'd want to grab Ribby and run as well.
0: Sure.
1: But because I'm at work, I feel like I would, I don't know, I think I would take my dog and run.
0: Yeah.
1: I do.
0: Well, no criminal charges have been filed, although the sheriff's office is saying the case remains open, investigations continue, because this one's tough. He said, she said, and we're talking a matter of years, not like, well, last week this happened and a week before I adopted it. This is very intriguing. Where's Judge Judy when you need her?
1: Seriously. She would call somebody an idiot in this case, and I want to know who.
0: I like your Ace Ventura idea.
1: Of course.
0: I think we need a true pet detectives. How do you feel about this? Hop on our talkback line, hit the mic, and make your voice heard.
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0: 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It's David and Meredith.
1: And we're going to hit you with some good news to turn up that feel-good factor.
0: That's coming up.

0: Something really cool happened at a little dinner gathering for Rita Taylor in Kansas City. She discovered this weird coincidence when her boyfriend came over for the evening and noticed a handmade blanket that they had. He stopped in his tracks and he goes, "Hey, where'd you get my blanket?" Initially, Rita thought he was kidding, making a joke about the old cheesy sports pattern on this blanket. Mm-hmm. But then she said, everyone grew silent as he described specific stitching and details that his mother created for him when he was an infant. This is why he immediately recognized it as his own childhood treasure. So they're like, wait a second, you aren't kidding. Years earlier, Rita's mother unknowingly purchased this blanket at a garage sale.
1: Oh my gosh.
0: And now the boyfriend's mother had, in fact, turns out the boyfriend's mother had donated it, expecting never to see it again. Well, Rita's mom bought it. It's now in their house. So it's back in his life. And today, the married couple's son sleeps with the same blanket nightly, creating a three-generation connection with this blanket.
1: That is insane.
0: I know. And I pulled up the picture of it, and it is like one of those old fleece blankets, and it has like football, baseball, and like these graphics from the 80s.
1: And it's one of a kind?
0: It's one of a kind. You can see the way the mom stitched it up personal for him.
1: I wonder if the guy, when he first saw it, picked it up and smelled it.
0: See if it
1: had that old school nostalgia scent.
0: Isn't that such a random coincidence? The mom bought it before they even got together.
1: Yeah.
0: It's pretty awesome.
1: I know grown adults who still have their little blankies.
0: Sure.
1: They've kept them.
0: Of course they do. And that is your good news, baby.
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1: The greatest hits of the 70s and 80s. Okay, so I'm driving in the car, and I had a musical revelation. I got to share it with you next.
0: A musical revelation?
1: Yes, I was giggling so hard.
0: Okay.
1: Let me give you a teaser.
0: Mm-hmm.
1: Menopause.
0: I'm out. Okay, we'll do it in a couple of minutes.

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1: TRY. I recently was listening to the radio, and Robert Palmer, Addicted to Love, came on.
0: Great song.
1: I love this song. I mean, you can't hear, I don't know about you, but I can't hear the song without picturing the video. It just goes hands in hands with, right?
0: Yes.
1: Sexy ladies, slick back hair, red lips, guitar.
0: They weren't musicians. Mm-hmm. Musicians, I think, were driven crazy by that video because they're just faking it. But
1: yep.
0: Who cares? They looked amazing.
1: They sure did. Well, now that I'm in my almost late 40s,
0: mm-hmm.
1: Perimenopause has taken over my world, and it is the hot topic of conversation with all my friends. And if you listen to this song through a perimenopause lens,
0: okay,
1: this first entire chorus is hilarious. Couple words I would change.
0: Okay.
1: But for the most part, just put your perimenopause glasses on and listen to this.
0: All right, let's see how this relates. Mr. Robert Palmer.

0: Oh my gosh. Instead of my heart sweats, it's night sweats.
1: And instead of you can't sleep, you can't eat, it would be all you do is eat. And honestly, you're gonna have to face it. It's perimenopause. I was laughing so hard in my car because I was like, you can't sleep, you can't eat, yeah, your night sweats. I mean, this thing is absolutely perfect.
0: It is. It's the new theme song. Yes. I say, you know what? I smell a parody song just around the corner.
1: Except you dress up like ladies in like pajama pants and their, yes, hair back, but in like a messy bun.
0: Oh, that's so true. I know. Well, I don't think I should realize it.
1: Of course you wouldn't. So there you go, ladies. If you feel like a laugh and you're going through the throes of maybe menopause, perimenopause, yeah, here's your new song.
0: You're going to have to face it. You're going to have to face it.
1: It's perimenopause.
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1: The Capital District's greatest hits.
0: Way to go, Eminem. You may have ruined Robert Palmer's Addicted to Love for anybody experiencing perimenopause.
1: That's right. Christy, Sarah, and Wendy have all texted in that they are cracking up at that observation. So enjoy and pass that knowledge on to your girlfriends.
0: We don't even need parody songs. If you listen to every word of that song, Addicted to Love, it's basically, he's not in love.

0: It's a description of perimenopause.
1: We also have a talk back from Rosemary about the song as well. She's got a tip for us. You ready?
0: Let's do it. 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
2: Good morning, David and Meredith. Meredith, if you really want to get a laugh, you have to listen to the soundtrack to Menopause, the musical.
0: Mm.
2: I went to see it. I almost peed my pants. It is hysterical. They take modern songs or 60s, 70s, 80s songs and apply menopause words to it, just like you just did. It is fun. You got to listen. Bye.
0: Bye.
1: Thank you. See, this is what's starting to happen. The older generations of women didn't really pass down the information about menopause and perimenopause, but this current regime that's happening, they are passing the batons down to us, and we're like, thank you for the knowledge. So thank you for that. Now I got to go look up this musical.
0: Yeah, I've actually heard about this musical, and I've seen a couple of videos on Instagram basically just highlighting the ups and downs, and when I say that, I mean downs of perimenopause.
1: The change, as they refer to it.
0: The change.
1: The change.
0: Well, here, another talk back.
3: 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I just had to say that Meredith absolutely made my day with the whole addicted to love compared to perimenopause, because that was hilarious and spot on, and I really was laughing out loud. So thank you, guys. Bye.
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1: If you're a fan of Aldi's, you're going to love what they have going on. I'll give you a clue. 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
0: Oh.
1: If you're willing to take a chance and you like free stuff, who doesn't? 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

0: The Capital District's greatest hits, 98.3 TRY. Good morning. Good morning. Happy Monday. No, it is a happy Monday. You know why? Because we're together. We're going to rock out and let's do our best to squeeze every last bit of joy as we can as we start the work week. Did you do something fun over the weekend? Maybe see David Lee Roth in Milwaukee. Maybe you checked something off your to-do list this past weekend. Got your closet cleaned. That's totally awesome news. Tell me something fun you have experienced recently. 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

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Minutes after 11 o'clock, I hope you are rocking and rolling this morning. I'm doing my best to make that happen. It's me, Martha Quinn. If you're on the road, do you see any 18-wheelers around you? How quickly do you think those trucks can stop? You'll find out your wellness shot in less than 10.

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0: 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The greatest hits of the 70s and 80s. 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
1: We have now crossed over into the afternoon, and like always, we start our afternoon together with a mixtape, three songs grouped together with something in common. Today's was masterminded by Jay, who found three songs for the season that we are in now. It officially started yesterday.

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Bananarama started Jay's Summer Songs mixtape. Brian Adams is taking over.

0: Capital District's greatest hits, 98.3 TRY. I need some sunscreen after that mixtape made by Jay in Michigan. Three songs celebrating the fact that we are now in summer. Bananarama's Cruel Summer was song number one. Bryan Adams' Summer of 69 was song number two. And Richard Marx's Endless Summer Nights was song number three. Thank you, Jay. Get your mixtape on the air. You go to our station website. You find the mixtape submission form right there where you click The Martha Quinn Show.
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entire generation of music and memories, told by the woman who helped introduce it to the world. 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

The Capital District's greatest hits, 98.3 TRY. Martha Quinn hanging with you as we head towards 1 o'clock this Monday. Have you been to the Sphere yet? Maybe you saw No Doubt or Don Henley here, his band, The Eagles. Guess what movie is going to be played at the Sphere? It's an iconic cultural event. This movie came out in 1975. Starred Tim Curry and Susan Sarandon. Let's do the time warp again. The Rocky Horror Picture Show. That is so

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Feeling a little bit of that midday Monday slump. It's just after 1 o'clock. My name is Martha Quinn. You're going to get picked up in 3, 2, 1.

0: 98.3 TRY, the Capital District's greatest hits. The world's most famous drum solo done by Phil Collins will be on before 1:30. My name is Martha Quinn. If you're celebrating something, tell me about it. 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That's totally awesome news. And it could be the littlest thing. 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Okay, for example, I'm Martha Quinn. Today, finally ordered that replacement lid for my Tupperware. 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

When these songs were brand new, she was right there. 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

98.3 TRY, the Capital District's greatest hits. Like, can you believe it's after 2 o'clock already? Thanks so much for hanging out this Monday with me, Martha Quinn. When we combine our wisdom, it makes the world a better place. You're going to hear from a trucker in just a few minutes why you should think very carefully before pulling in front of an 18-wheeler on the freeway. Check it out in just a few.

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1: The MTV years live right here on our station and with me, Martha Quinn. When you share your unique wisdom, it makes the world a better place. Like if you're driving on the freeway, think very carefully about pulling in front of an 18-wheeler. Sharing his perspective about why we need to be super careful about that is Phil.
2: Hey, Martha. A lot of us semi drivers out here has got so much weight. It almost takes us like 3 football fields to stop.
1: Phil, after you said that, I checked it out. Some trucks can weigh up to 80,000 pounds. So guys like you can't slam on their brakes the same as we can in our Priuses or whatever. So long story short, never cut in front of a truck because a lot of crashes happen when a car passes a truck and then immediately jumps back into the lane. Leave plenty of space, at least several car lengths before merging back into a lane in front of an 18-wheeler. People like Phil will thank you. That's your wellness shot. Join me anytime like Phil did. 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

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Yeah, excellent news. I'm Martha Quinn. The Billy Idol documentary, Billy Idol,

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My boss Shaggy is looking at me like, move along, Martha Quinn. Somebody else wants to play some records. I'll see you tomorrow at 10 a.m. Until then, miss you already.

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1: Well, it's official. The Michael Jackson biopic, Michael, is dethroning the Freddie Mercury biopic, Bohemian Rhapsody, as the highest grossing music biopic of all time. Michael has grossed about $1 billion, which is huge, by the way. But I have to say, I do prefer Bohemian Rhapsody. Sorry, not sorry.
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